0: Heaven is a half pipe.
1: If I die before I wake, at least in heaven I can skate.

Absolut Top 2000er. 2000er. Just something about you. The way I'm looking at you, whatever. Keep looking at me. You're scared now, right? 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It's just Justin.

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1: 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Absolut top.
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1: 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So you screwed up. But you're gonna be.

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0: Yeah, yes it is.
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1: Ha, you know some people just don't know what I'm talking about. But I know you understand. Yeah.

0: 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Yeah, we turning it up.
1: Absolut Top 2000er. 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
1: When I met you in the summer, to my heartbeat sound, we fell in love as the leaves turn